thick and tangible in this room tonight. And there are some of you here that have not encountered the love of God. And tonight, God wants to encounter you and wants you to feel His love, His amazing love. Without it, these are just songs, these are just words, these are just

The king is returning, and we look forward to his return. 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Well, Jesus said, only the Father knows. And you might ask, well, how will we know when he is back?

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Last night I had a dream. I dreamed I was walking along the beach with the Lord. And across the sky flashed scenes from my life. And for each scene, I noticed two sets of footprints in the sand. One belonged to me, and the other to the Lord. And after the last scene of my life flashed before me, I looked back at the footprints in the sand. And I noticed that many times along the path of my life, especially at the very lowest and saddest times, there was only one set of footprints.

Now this really troubled me, so I asked the Lord about it. Lord, you said once I decided to follow you, you'd walk with me all the way. But I noticed that during the saddest and lowest times of my life, there was only one set of footprints. And I don't understand why, when I needed you the most, you would leave me. And the Lord replied, my son, my precious child, I love you and I would never leave you. During your times of suffering, when you could see only one set of footprints, it was then that I carried you.

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And heaven and earth may pass away, but his word will remain forever.

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Here's the thing. You were made to be here because we were all chosen by the Lord to join one purpose. A life completely sold out to Christ. 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

Incredible Jackson 5. And it's always been one of my favorite songs, and we hope it's yours. 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

0: This is D Rose. 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
4: 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Isa

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